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4: A bit windy this evening, calming down by tomorrow. This is your local forecast. In Baker County this evening, partly cloudy and windy with lows in the mid to lower 40s. Tomorrow, nice and sunny with highs in the high 70s. Tomorrow evening, mostly clear with lows in the mid to upper 40s. And Monday, we'll see a bit of a temperature spike, warm and sunny with highs in the mid 80s. In Union County this evening, partly cloudy and windy with lows in the mid to lower 40s. Tomorrow, nice and sunny with highs in the high 70s. Tomorrow evening, staying mostly clear and calm with lows in the mid-to-upper 40s. And again, Monday, we'll see a bit of a temperature spike. It's going to be sunny and hot with highs near 90 degrees. Eastern Oregon, winter is right around the corner. 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
5: A bit windy this evening, calming down by tomorrow. This is your local forecast. In Baker County this evening, partly cloudy and windy with lows in the mid to lower 40s. Tomorrow, nice and sunny with highs in the high 70s. Tomorrow evening, mostly clear with lows in the mid to upper 40s. And Monday, we'll see a bit of a temperature spike, warm and sunny with highs in the mid 80s. And Union County this evening, partly cloudy and windy with lows in the mid to lower 40s. Tomorrow, nice and sunny with highs in the high 70s. Tomorrow evening, staying mostly clear and calm with lows in the mid to upper 40s. And again, Monday, we'll see a bit of a temperature spike. It's going to be sunny and hot with highs near 90 degrees.
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4: A bit windy this evening, calming down by tomorrow. This is your local forecast. In Baker County this evening, partly cloudy and windy with lows in the mid to lower 40s. Tomorrow, nice and sunny with highs in the high 70s. Tomorrow evening, mostly clear with lows in the mid to upper 40s. And Monday, we'll see a bit of a temperature spike, warm and sunny with highs in the mid 80s. And Union County this evening, partly cloudy and windy with lows in the mid to lower 40s. Tomorrow, nice and sunny with highs in the high 70s. Tomorrow evening, staying mostly clear and calm with lows in the mid to upper 40s. And again, Monday, we'll see a bit of a temperature spike. It's going to be sunny and hot with highs near 90 degrees. 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
5: A bit windy this evening, calming down by tomorrow. This is your local forecast. In Baker County this evening, partly cloudy and windy with lows in the mid to lower 40s. Tomorrow, nice and sunny with highs in the high 70s. Tomorrow evening, mostly clear with lows in the mid to upper 40s. And Monday, we'll see a bit of a temperature spike, warm and sunny with highs in the mid 80s. And Union County this evening, partly cloudy and windy with lows in the mid to lower 40s. Tomorrow, nice and sunny with highs in the high 70s. Tomorrow evening, staying mostly clear and calm with lows in the mid to upper 40s. And again, Monday, we'll see a bit of a temperature spike. It's going to be sunny and hot with highs near 90 degrees.
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2: Oregon Trail Electric Cooperative's Member Appreciation Barbecue from August 31st to September 3rd unfortunately had to be postponed. 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OTEC still wants to say a huge thank you for being the best part of OTEC, and we will share the updated schedule at a later date. 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
2: He's a ranch hand in a pinch, man. 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'Cause she's a gold digger with a quick trigger. 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
4: Areas of fog this morning in Baker County. Sunny skies this afternoon. Expect high temperatures into the 70s. For tonight, it'll be mostly clear with lows in the 30s to mid-40s. For the Grand Ronde Valley, including Cove, Elgin, and LeGrand. Sunny this morning and into the afternoon. Expect highs in the mid to upper 70s. For tonight, it'll be mostly clear. Lows in the upper 30s to lower 40s. Looking at tomorrow, throughout the entire region, expect warmer temperatures and mostly clear skies. That's a quick look at our weather. Follow current conditions at elkhornmediagroup.com.
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5: Areas of fog this morning in Baker County. Sunny skies this afternoon. Expect high temperatures into the 70s. For tonight, it'll be mostly clear with lows in the 30s to mid-40s. For the Grand Ronde Valley, including Cove, Elgin, and LeGrand. Sunny this morning and into the afternoon. Expect highs in the mid to upper 70s. For tonight, it'll be mostly clear. Lows in the upper 30s to lower 40s. Looking at tomorrow, throughout the entire region, expect warmer temperatures and mostly clear skies. That's a quick look at our weather. Follow current conditions at elkhornmediagroup.com.
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5: Areas of fog this morning in Baker County. Sunny skies this afternoon. Expect high temperatures into the 70s. For tonight, it'll be mostly clear with lows in the 30s to mid-40s. For the Grand Ronde Valley, including Cove, Elgin, and LeGrand. Sunny this morning and into the afternoon. Expect highs in the mid to upper 70s. For tonight, it'll be mostly clear. Lows in the upper 30s to lower 40s. Looking at tomorrow, throughout the entire region, expect warmer temperatures and mostly clear skies. That's a quick look at our weather. Follow current conditions at elkhornmediagroup.com.
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As you think about the pain of separation today, realize that there are few things more painful than having someone who seems to love us turn around and leave us. We do indeed have to burn their memories out of our minds, but not burn buildings down. The tragedy of the last song is that he let his feelings turn to violence. We're not bigger people because we've burned a building or beat someone up or shot someone. We need to feel our feelings, to talk them out, but not act them out. When we respond in a violent way, all we do is set up a circle of retribution, of getting even. As Martin Luther King said so well, revenge makes us even, but forgiveness makes us better. True, when we're hurting, forgiveness seems impossible. You mean I let them get away with this? But in fact, forgiveness is also an act of self-love. If we carry bitterness, anger, resentment inside us, all we do is hurt ourselves. As I've said so often before, bitterness is like drinking poison, hoping an enemy will get sick. Ultimately, getting even stinks. It reminds me of the question of, what do you get if you cross a bear with a skunk? The answer is Winnie the Pooh. Rather than do something to hurt others, better to look inside ourselves to see what part of us tries to possess others. What part of us tries to control others? What part of us may be driving others away from us? We can't get back together with someone else until we first get ourselves together.

As you think about the pain of separation today and the joy of healing, realize we can physically leave someone, but we can't leave our minds behind. In fact, when we leave, we often begin to feel our loneliness, to miss the good parts of being with someone, to regret we didn't try harder to stay together. So many breakups and separations are avoidable if only two people took the time to really talk and listen, to ask a counselor for help, to try a marriage encounter weekend. It's so easy to focus on what someone is not and miss all that someone is. We compound the problem by allowing our pride to keep us separated. If we realize we made a mistake, there's no harm in calling to apologize. No, the other person may not want us back, but at least we have the courage to own what we contributed to the breakup and to at least try. Again, as I've said so often over the years, if we don't ask, the answer is always no. If we truly loved this person, we can at least be proud that we did not add to that person's pain, did not do harm to them, did not lose our dignity, even if we lost the person. There's a wonderful quote by Byrne Williams which reads, "There was never a night or a problem that could defeat sunrise or hope. Never a night or a problem that could defeat sunrise or hope." There are dark nights of the soul for all of us. There are defeats for all of us. But there's also hope. If not hope of restoring one relationship, at least hope of building another or of building a healthy life alone. That's why violence in the form of homicide or suicide is always the wrong answer. They're permanent solutions to temporary problems. On a lighter note, when I think of crimes of violence, I think of the story of two convicts in jail, and one turned to his cellmate and says, "I need to call my lawyer right away." And the other convict said, "Well, here's my cell phone." The pain of separation can sometimes feel like a prison cell. We can be physically separate, but we can still feel their presence.

As we think about the pain of separation today and the joy of healing, we recognize that our feelings sometimes have a mind of their own. It is not easy separating from someone who has been important to us. The sight, the scent, the touch, all the other things we associate with them stay with us. Along with the memories of things about the person, there are also things that get kicked up within us. Sometimes our darkest feelings of self-hatred, self-doubt, feelings of not being good enough, memories of past rejections all come to the surface. We not only feel our hurt, we also tend to focus all of our anger on this one person. Again, an important part of healing is to break our obsession by getting our thoughts and feelings out by talking to someone. We can never allow our personal hurt to turn into actions of hurting someone else. So many separations come from misunderstandings, not really hearing what someone said, giving interpretations to someone else's actions or behaviors that they did not intend. An important question to ask in any effort at talking things out is, what did you mean by that? Help me to understand what you're saying. Obviously, some people don't understand when, in fact, they won't understand. Some people play the victim role in relationships so they can blame the other person for leaving them. One thing, however, is eternally true. The other person left us for some reason. It may not mean that it's something bad about us, just something that might put someone else off. We do need to learn how we come across to others. Again, on a later note, when I think of misunderstandings, I think of the second grader coming home to her mother and saying, "Mommy, we learned how to make babies in school today." And trying to control her shock, the mother replied, "Oh, how do you make babies?" "Easy," said the second grader. "You change the Y to I and add ES." Before we jump to conclusions, it's always important to hear what someone else is really saying.

As we think about the pain of separation, the joy of healing, today I realize that wanting to be loved can make us promise some pretty impossible things. Climbing up the sky to take down the stars might be a bit difficult, but it does sound romantic. It reminds me of the story of the ringmaster talking to the clown and saying that the acrobats had just married, and was it love at first sight, the clown asked. Yes, replied the ringmaster, the acrobats really flipped over each other. Many times, many of us are more in love with the feeling of falling in love than with actually being in love with another person. The romance, the excitement of first love, the dreams for the future, all the idealizing of the other person, all make falling in love a state of ecstasy, as well as a state of temporary insanity. Ironically, it's only when the first feelings wear off that we can really begin to love someone as they are. That's why, just as it's important not to make any important decisions when you're grieving, it's also important not to jump to any conclusions after you first meet someone. It reminds me of the ad in the paper for an executive for a mouse trap company. The ad read, "Must be able to make snap decisions." While snap decisions may be good for mouse traps, they're rarely good for people. Just as it takes 9 months to move from conception to birth, so it takes even more time to move from infatuation to the birth of real and lasting love. As someone has wisely said, being heard and hearing another person is more than just listening. It's letting ourselves be touched in an intimate way by the other's words. When I think of birth and love, I think of the story of the 9-year-old who had a school assignment titled, "Where My Family Came From." And so the little girl asked her mother, "Mom, where do I come from?" And her mother replied, "The stork brought you." And the girl then asked, "Mom, where do you come from?" And the mother replied, "The stork brought me too." And the girl said, "Well, where did grandmom come from?" The little mother replied, "Well, the stork brought her too." And so the little girl sat down and wrote in her paper, "For 3 generations, there have been no natural births in our family." We can't begin to heal until we can begin to be honest about all aspects of life. We have to say what we mean and mean what we say. All

do. As you think about the journey from the pain of separating to the joy of healing, we realize that there are many components to the trip. We need to be able to talk out our hurt, not act out our hurt. We need to rebuild our sense of self-worth. Because someone did not want to be with us does not mean we are not worth being with. Healing also involves understanding what we do that keeps people at a distance, what we do that puts people off, what we do that makes people not feel close to us. I often think of that famous line, some people seem cold when they are only afraid. If we're quiet or withdrawn, others may think we don't like them, when in fact we're only shy. If we're loud and outgoing, others may be put off by what they think is our showing off. It's important to learn how we come across to others. Involved in the healing process is the deeper realization that the answer to the ending of a relationship may not be finding a new relationship. Marriage is really not for everyone. There's no disgrace to not marrying. We can have good friends, go out with them, volunteer to hold babies or teach children if we want to be around children. In other words, we can live full and fulfilled lives without marriage. The focus of healthy people is not on finding someone else, but on being the best person I can be. No one else can meet all of our needs or fulfill all of our fantasies. Despite the fairy tales, there really are no Prince Charmings to rescue us, and no fair damsels in distress waiting to be rescued. They are just other human beings with family histories, good and bad, with personal issues, good and bad, with needs and expectations, good and bad. Once we acknowledge that this other perfect person is really a creation of our imagination, then we don't take the loss of a relationship as the end of the world, nor do we make the finding of the special person the beginning of heaven. Psychopaths and sociopaths aside, all of us will disappoint each other, not because we are bad, but because we are human. We all come bearing treasures of love, and we all come with empty coffers to be filled. We learn at some point in life that we can't satisfy all the needs someone else has, and they can't fill all of our needs. When we come to accept the other person as they are, not as we fantasize they will be, then love can begin. To cherish someone, my favorite word in the English language, to cherish someone is to love them with all their warts and flaws, abuse, addictions, and affairs to the contrary. True love loves the unlovable and accepts the unacceptable. We learn to accept others as they are once we have accepted ourselves as we are. And we learn to do that when we learn that God loves us that way. The God that the Psalms describe as slow to anger and abounding in love and forgiveness. Controlling your anger and abounding in love and forgiveness makes it possible to love someone from this moment on to the moment when eternity begins.

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1: 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Number 30.
2: From his self-titled ACM Album of the Year, Parker McCollum is hitting strong with a new single all about being in hot pursuit of Halle Ray, even though he was fighting his emotions and finally surrendering to love and making her his wife. They both star and dance together in the music video. This is Parker McCollum, Killing Me.

0: Parker McCollum's dedication to his wife, Hallie Ray. That's Killing Me, making a debut on the Crook and Chase Countdown at number 30. Hello, everybody. I'm Charlie Chase.
1: I'm Lori Ann Crook. Now, later in the show, you have to hear this. We are revisiting our personal conversations with Dolly Parton, our dear, dear friend. These conversations will leave you laughing and smiling and inspired, just as Dolly would want. You know, Carly Pierce is here, and she's explaining how Dolly changed her life as Carly releases a new album called Honest Woman, plus more new music from Little Big Town and Dustin Lynch. And we're celebrating some impressive career milestones with Jordan Davis, Trace Adkins, and Jason Aldean.
0: And as we resume the countdown right now, Shane Proffitt scores his second single to enter our countdown. The first one was back in 2022, How It Ought to Be. And now, another stand for his country values. Long live country. This is Shane Proffitt, new at number 29.

0: Long Live Country, Shane Proffitt ended number 29, and that boy has been getting out of the house on a regular basis, having been on tour with Luke Bryan this summer. And next, he's heading out on Lauren Elena's The Stages Fall Tour.
1: Well, speaking of Miss Lauren Elena, her current duet partner, Chase Matthew, has been tearing it up on the charts the past few years, and he is in our spotlight for a superstar double shot, starting with his first number one hit, you know it, Darlin'.

0: darling.
1: Superstar Double Shot. If once is good, then twice is even better.
2: Number 28.
1: Number 28.

0: Chase Matthews steps up two spaces to 28, while Chase is holding it down right there. We may have to hold Lorianne back just a little bit. The rumor mill has it that no potato chip is safe around Miss Crook. Is this true?
1: It is. I'm blaming it on Chris Young. Oh. He made a comment, Charlie, I heard, that his weakness is vinegar and salt potato chips.
0: Oh, yeah, I like those.
1: Okay. That's all it took. I mean, I started craving vinegar and salt potato chips.
0: Yeah.
1: I went through two whole bags in 2 days.
0: Really?
1: I really did. And here's the thing. I rarely eat chips. I mean, I just don't buy them.
0: I know.
1: It might be the summer heat wave, you know, just losing sodium when you sweat. But after two bags of chips, I'm okay now. I'm good. Haven't had another craving. But in the words of Chris Young, if I do, I'll be singing, oh, no. Oh.

0: Yep, it's a real word. Oh, no. Chris Young on Crook and Chase. Hey, Chris will be sailing with us on our second annual Top Shelf Country Cruise in March 2027. This is going to be such a fun time with Riley Green, Lauren Elena, Jackson Dean. Now, there's still time to book your cabin. 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
1: And coming up after a short break, hear what Luke Combs has to say about people who don't think they like country music and brand new music from Little Big Town as they prepare to lose some sleep, really, taking us backstage for a national TV performance in the wee hours.
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4: 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Jumpin' Jacks.
1: Hi, everybody. Crook and Chase here. You know, we've interviewed country artists for decades. Along the way, Riley Green admitted to us what riles him up.
0: And hey, we discovered why Lauren Elena had to strong-arm her friend Kane Brown. And on the last cruise, Keith Urban led us all in a sing-along.
1: All that proves what we learned a long time ago. Some of the best moments in country music don't always happen on stage. They happen sitting around swapping stories about the road, the songs, and what inspired them.
0: It could be laughing about a story you've never heard before, or a behind-the-scenes memory that changes the way you hear a favorite song forever. Those are the moments fans remember.
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9: Areas of fog this morning in Baker County. Sunny skies this afternoon. Expect high temperatures into the 70s. For tonight, it'll be mostly clear with lows in the 30s to mid-40s. For the Grand Ronde Valley, including Cove, Elgin, and LeGrand. Sunny this morning and into the afternoon. Expect highs in the mid to upper 70s. For tonight, it'll be mostly clear. Lows in the upper 30s to lower 40s. Looking at tomorrow, throughout the entire region, expect warmer temperatures and mostly clear skies. That's a quick look at our weather. Follow current conditions at elkhornmediagroup.com.
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0: Rethink some things, up two spaces to 27 for Luke Combs. And Luke is making any non-country fan maybe rethink that opinion. Here's the deal. There's a recent interview that Luke did with the Today Show's Willie Geist that landed on YouTube. And Luke addresses folks who may say they don't like country music, right? Well, we certainly don't know anybody like that. But for anyone who may not be a fan, Luke Combs says, saying you don't like country music is like saying you don't like bread. And there are so many different kinds, and the cheese is kind of pretty good, too.
1: I think I get the point.
0: we're all good, is what I'm saying.
1: Luke makes a good point. Well, so does Kane Brown. You know, there's something for everybody to love in the depth and breadth, not bread, of country music. Kane gave his personal take on all that in this number one song, Like I Love Country Music.
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0: Earth, your wild Russell Dickerson, up two spaces to 26 on Crook and Chase.
1: And this weekend, Little Big Town has released their 12th studio album. It's titled It's a Dying Art. Group member Karen Fairchild co-produced this collection of songs, and man, they sound so good.
0: What you're about to hear, one of the standout tracks titled The Idea, and you can catch Little Big Town singing some of that new music September 1st on the Today Show. Exciting, of course, but wait till you hear what it takes to perform on national TV that early in the morning.
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3: for the crew. 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
4: Well,
3: because soundcheck is at like 6.
4: Yeah, we start glamming at 4:30, but then you got to back up your shower, and if you have to wash your hair, then you're back in the 3:30 hour. It's crazy.
5: It's a long day.
1: Yeah, for you guys, what, 10, 15 minutes, something like that?
3: I know, yeah. It's not fair. They just like, their lobby call is like, 6.
4: And they're like,
3: it's no big deal at all.
5: Which still is pretty, for me, that's early.
6: That's early.
0: So anything special you have to do to be able to sing at that hour?
7: Jumping jacks.
3: Get your body warmed up.

0: Little Big Town, The Idea, from their new album, is a dying art that has just been released this weekend. And you have to hear this later in the show. Charlie's reaction to another one of their new songs that cracked up Little Big Town and had them branding Charlie, rightfully so, as a wild man.
1: I wear it as a badge of honor, Lorianne. Up next, yeah, we'll see. Up next, Hudson Westbrook's take on the ever-present cell phones, rolling video, and snapping pictures all the time.
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0: Lake Shelton moving up two spaces to 25 with Let Him In Anyway.
1: And Jason Aldean has got to be feeling like he's in heaven this week. Here's the story. Jason was surprised with plaques celebrating two of his songs achieving diamond certification, each selling 10 million units. We're talking about Dirt Road Anthem and this one dedicated to his wife, Brittany. You Make It Easy. Like a

0: Jason Aldean on Crook and Chase, you make it easy. You know, thousands of cell phones captured his performance in his slow dance with his wife, Brittany, on stage a few days ago.
1: Oh, yeah.
0: I tell you, Charlie, celebs are on camera everywhere they go these days.
1: Yeah, that's a warning to all of us, really, because those phones are a great tool to connect on social pages, right? But now, let's get a star's perspective. Hudson Westbrook is at number 24 this week with his song, Painted You Pretty. That's on the way in just a minute here. But first of all, a chart success comes with a price, y'all. Living under a microscope and someone watching your every move at any given time.
0: Back in 1981, I was in the studio with George Strait when he recorded Unwound.
2: Wow.
0: I was doing a television special on him. And halfway through he was recording, and he was nice about it, but he said, can you just get the cameras out of here? He goes, I can't do this with cameras in my face.
2: Yeah.
0: Nowadays, fast forward to where you are, most artists have to live their life in front of cameras.
2: Yeah.
0: So how has that been for you?
2: Yeah, I really think it's a big adjustment, you know, because you act one way on a camera and it can be like it can be received as anything. Like someone says, hey, what do you think about the weather? Well, this sucks. They can put their voice in that says, what do you think about Miranda Lambert? And you answer the same way, you know? And so that's probably the most skeptical part about it.
0: Yeah.
2: Is like watching what I do. And once I learned, like, I ain't worried about how I look or what I'm, or if I do something weird, like, you can't let that stuff get to you. And it's easy to let it get to you. You know what I'm saying? Like, a lot of people in the artist, like, industry now are like, golly, these phones, like, always videos and stuff. But that's why we have radio, too, you know?

0: Water at a Wedding. Grayling James, up the space to number 23. Well, next hour here on Crook and Chase, a milestone for Jordan Davis. Also, Carly Pierce brings us her Honest Woman album.
1: And Dustin Lynch drops by to discuss his new album, Set List Staples 10 Number Ones.
2: We couldn't slow the thing down. I mean, it was a rocket ship for us.
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4: Areas of fog this morning in Baker County. Sunny skies this afternoon. Expect high temperatures into the 70s. For tonight, it'll be mostly clear with lows in the 30s to mid-40s. For the Grand Ronde Valley, including Cove, Elgin, and LeGrand. Sunny this morning and into the afternoon. Expect highs in the mid to upper 70s. For tonight, it'll be mostly clear. Lows in the upper 30s to lower 40s. Looking at tomorrow, throughout the entire region, expect warmer temperatures and mostly clear skies. That's a quick look at our weather. Follow current conditions at elkhornmediagroup.com.
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0: Easy to Love. Dustin Lynch holding at number 22 for another week here on Crook and Chase. And we'll be catching up with Dustin on his love life in a couple of weeks here on the show and find out in his words if he's found enough time in his cool world for a coffee date.
1: It's a very funny conversation. Well, this weekend, we are celebrating Dustin's new album of top hits. It's titled Set List Staples 10 Number Ones. Now, these are actually, of course, his greatest hits that fans expect to hear at every single show. It all started 12 years ago with his first number one hit that was born from and arose from a time of his deep uncertainty when Dustin had to make a crucial decision about which song to release. And it changed everything in an epic way.
0: Where It's At was your first number one.
2: That's right.
0: What brings to mind when you hear that?
2: I didn't know what to come with, because that was the start of my sophomore album. I didn't know what to come with after the first album. Scared to death I was going to mess it all up, you know. And so a buddy of mine was racing motocross on the West Coast. They're actually at the Oakland Raiders Stadium. It was a supercross series. And I was like, you know what? I'm going to go watch Ryan race. I'm going to rent a car. And I'm going to take these five songs we've recorded. I can't figure out what to put out next. And I'm just going to drive up and down the PCH. Nowhere to stay, just find a hotel whenever I feel like pulling over and park and wake up
0: Pacific Coast Highway.
2: Yeah. And it came to me out there that I wanted to come with Where It's At as my first release off the sophomore album.
1: So what do you remember your reaction when you found out that you had your first number one hit? What did you do?
2: Oh, it was, yep, we were out touring, so I was with the band, and it just, you know, we're watching it go and go and go. It's like, oh my goodness, this is feeling like kind of effortless, you know. It was one of those that some songs take a while to get going, and some songs get to the top 10 and it's like, you know, you're fighting it out with another song. And Where It's At was just, we couldn't slow the thing down. I mean, it was a rocket ship for us, and it felt surreal. It really did. And I think, you know, we all as artists long for that feeling again and again, because if a song's doing that, you know, it's touching a lot of people's lives. And it's just so fun for me, as we tour, and we tour pretty consistently, to have a song climb the charts and watch the familiarity in the crowd go up and the singing get louder and louder throughout the months.

0: Well, keep on trying. John Party remains at number 21 with Boots Off. Now, next weekend, we'll actually do a little boot scooting with John and a bunch of artists. We're celebrating the country music phenomenon of lion dancing and two-stepping.
1: We're going to host a fun dance party and hear all about Thomas Rhett, Tyler Hubbard, and George Strait's moves. George Strait, you say? Yep. He's going to set the record straight, so to speak.
0: He will. Okay, well, after a quick break here on Crick and Chase, Carly Pierce is here, and she opens the door to her heart with her new album, Honest Woman.
2: Sonically, it is my best record I've ever made.
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3: Clear, calm, and sunny today. This is your local forecast. In Baker County this morning, clear skies with temperatures in the mid-60s by noon. This afternoon, warm and sunny with highs in the mid-to-upper 70s. And this evening, staying mostly clear and calm with lows in the mid-to-upper 40s. In Union County this morning, again, clear skies with temperatures in the high 60s by noon. This afternoon, nice and sunny with highs in the high 70s. And this evening, again, staying mostly clear with lows in the mid-to-upper 40s. That's it for your local weather. For more local weather updates, as well as regional and breaking news, visit us online at elkhornmediagroup.com.
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6: 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Number 20.

0: Coming at number 20, that is Hands Up, Jelly Roll, who, by the way, did a great job filling in for Jimmy Kimmel on his late show this week. As a matter of fact, he was very good at interviewing one of his apparently close friends, Fonzie.
1: Yes. Henry Winkler.
0: Henry Winkler, indeed. he did a great job. So congratulations to Jelly.
1: That's a big honor for him to do that. Well, you know, hey, listen, let's talk about another big honor. Every year, the Country Music Hall of Fame honors a woman who they consider a trailblazer and unique contributor to country music. Now, in 2023, the Hall bestowed that lovely honor upon me. I am so blessed and grateful. Well, this year, we celebrate the work of director, writer, storyteller Trey Fanjoy. Folks, if you watch country videos, you have seen her work in more than 200 videos. Now, Charlie, Trey envisions every detail from location to lighting, makeup, props, just mapping out the whole storyline with exact shots. With her work, Trey has elevated the careers of countless artists. Just naming a few here, Charlie. Keith Urban, Dolly Parton, George Strait, Miranda Lambert, even Paul McCartney and Steven Tyler.
0: And she was the first female director to win Video of the Year at the CMA Awards for Taylor Swift and Love Story. That was back in 2009. And she's won twice more since then. You can watch Trey Fanjoy tell her remarkable story when the Hall of Fame posts her event soon on their website.
1: Yeah, and in the meantime, you can go to Trey's own website, TreyFanjoy.com, to see every music video she has ever created, including this one that captures the electricity of Montgomery Gentry. It's my Lori Ann Jam of the Week in honor of Trey Fanjoy. Hell yeah.
2: He works way too much for way too little. Drinks way too early till way

0: That is Hell Yeah from Montgomery Gentry, wrapping up Lorianne's Jam before anybody got hurt.
1: We hope. Well, hey, we are applauding Ella Langley and Ernest right now. They have scored this week's fastest rising song, a 4-space jump to 19 for Loving Life Again.

0: Ukulele and Ernest at number 19, Loving Life Again. And you know, that's pretty much how Carly Pearce feels about her own situation these days. She's found true love in her mid-30s, and career-wise, she feels she's achieved a musical style that truly showcases her talents, her heart, and her roots.
1: And it's all laid out for fans in the songs on her new album called Honest Woman, which came out this weekend. For instance, we're about to hear a song called Same Circus, which addresses staying in the cycle of making the same relationship mistakes or moving on.
0: I feel like this Honest Woman album features your voice.
2: Yeah.
0: We hear you.
2: Yeah.
0: We feel the emotion. We can sense everything you're probably thinking while you're singing.
2: Yeah.
0: Was that by design?
2: Yes.
0: Okay.
2: And I credit Ben West. He and I, we've been longtime friends. He is incredible. He produced a little song called Choose in Texas. So he's having a moment, but we've been longtime friends. And musically, I felt like he understood how to understate production for me.
0: Yeah.
2: And really make it about the song and about my voice. I think sonically, we co-produced it together, but I think sonically, it is my best record I've ever made.
0: I was going to ask you that. It feels like it.
2: It really
0: feels like it's a definitive collection for you.
2: Yeah.

0: music. That is Same Circus, Carly Pearce from her album Honest Woman, which is out this weekend. As Carly told us, the goal of the album is for fans to get to know all sides of her personality. So, coming up next hour, we have another new track for you. And I think a lot of us can relate to it as a result of endless hours on social media.
1: Right. Well, yeah. That story and new song coming up later in the show from Carly. And up next after the break, we'll celebrate a special milestone for Jordan Davis. His own revelation coming out of the 2020 pandemic.
2: Kind of refocusing on what truly is important and what's going to be there for a long time.
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7: 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Number 18.

0: That's MacArthur, Hardy, Tim McGraw, Eric Church, and Morgan Wallen up a space to number 18. And those generational values are important to another artist, Jordan Davis.
1: As a matter of fact, this year, Jordan Davis is marking the fifth anniversary of his EP, By Dirt, and is being re-released this weekend. Now, the title track featuring Luke Bryan is now 5 times platinum.
0: Yeah, now this connection between Jordan and Luke all began with the 2020 pandemic. I think it forced us all to take a look at what's really important in this life, and Jordan was no exception.
2: One of the silver linings of going through this pandemic has been just a entire outlook change, you know, kind of refocusing on what truly is important and what's going to be there for a long time. And to me, that's what By Dirt is, you know, find the things that you love and that aren't going anywhere, whether music's here or not, or, you know, a job comes or goes or whatever. And focus on those things that are really important to you and hold on to them.
1: Rumor is that this started on the golf course. Was there a bet involved?
2: Oh, no. I'm smart enough to know not to bet anybody in competition golf. I'm not near there on golfing, but it did. You know, I think, you know, we played a round of golf, and then after the round, we were kind of sitting around just hanging out, talking about everything but music. And, you know, to me, Luke Bryan embodies what By Dirt is. You know, it's family. It's you know, actual, you know, ground and a home that, you know, you can make your own, which is why Luke kind of stood out right when we finished it.

0: Thunder.
1: Jordan Davis and Luke Bryan, their 5-time platinum and award-winning collaboration, By Dirt. Well, right now we're at number 17 on the countdown. For a second week, Dan and Shay hold that position with Say So.

0: say so.
1: Dan and Shay, number 17, Say So. And now we are going to roll back the clock here at Crook and Chase for our Rediscovery Artist. This weekend, we remember the great Dan Seals.
2: Oh, he was a heck of a guy. So nice and laid back. Dan was the younger brother of Seals and Crofts member Jim Seals, and he first gained fame as one half of the soft rock duo England Dan and John Ford Coley. And in the 80s and 90s, as a solo country artist, Dan Seals earned 11 number one hits like Meet Me in Montana, Montana with Marie Osmond, Bop, and You Still Move Me, along with Love on Arrival.
1: Now, thanks to amazing technology, this weekend a tribute album is being released. It's titled Dan Seals and Friends, The Last Duet. And here's what they're doing. They're taking Dan's voice and making collabs with Blake Shelton, Tanya Tucker, and many other artists, including this reimagined hit, pairing Dan Seals with Luke Bryan. Everything that glitters is not gold.

0: This week's Rediscovery artist, Dan Seals, along with Luke Bryan. The Dan Seals and Friends, the last duet album, is available now.
1: All right, folks, time for a break. Next hour on Crook and Chase, our personal memories with Dolly Parton that will leave you smiling and laughing and so inspired, just as Dolly would have wanted.
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15: Yeah! Clear, calm, and sunny today. This is your local forecast. In Baker County this morning, clear skies with temperatures in the mid-60s by noon. This afternoon, warm and sunny with highs in the mid-upper 70s. And this evening, staying mostly clear and calm with lows in the mid-upper 40s. In Union County this morning, again, clear skies with temperatures in the high 60s by noon. This afternoon, nice and sunny with highs in the high 70s. And this evening, again, staying mostly clear with lows in the mid-upper 40s. That's it for your local weather. For more local weather updates, as well as regional and breaking news, visit us online at elkhornmediagroup.com.
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18: 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Number 16.

0: Kelly Green up two spaces to 16 with Think As You Drunk, which leads to our hilarious conversation with Little Big Town about their new album, It's a Dying Art. You see, Karen Fairchild of the group and Kelsey Ballerini co-wrote a song about closing time at the bar that turned Charlie into a wild man.
1: Well, let me just say that when I got my hands on this album, I put my earbuds in and I sat there. I couldn't stop because it's entering into your world. And to hear your vocals, I felt like I was up close and personal with each one of them when I was listening to them. And then I find my favorite songs, Closing Time.
0: Tell them what you really said about
1: that. Oh, I said, it's just nasty and I love it.
0: He's Charlie is ticked off that it took 2.5 minutes to come to Your Place or Mine.
1: Yeah.
0: It just took too long.
1: I mean, everybody's liquored up, right? I mean, the wine on the lips. I mean, you know, we're all stained up and ready to rock and roll.
2: Charlie, you're wild.
1: And don't you know that at closing time, everybody's pretty?
3: That's right.
1: So that's not a question,
3: true.
1: Right?
2: No, not, right. Not at all.
3: So, that's so hilarious.
1: That's the highlight for me. I'm done.
3: I hope my mama takes that song like you did.
4: I can't wait to tell Kelsey what you said.
3: Oh, right. That's awesome.
1: Well, we saw her and I said, oh my God, they ruined her. I love it. Or maybe I'm the other way around. I don't know.
3: Well,
5: yeah, I don't really need to know about your last relationship.

Well, finally, we come to a decision there. Closing time, Little Big Town with Kelsey Ballerini. And next, getting back into a frenzy with Lainey Wilson, patting herself down for phone, keys, wallet. It's number 15, along with John Mayer on guitar.

0: to drinking. Zach John King up a spot to 14 here on Crook and Chase.
1: All right, next after the break, Carly Pearce, who got her start performing at Dollywood, is releasing a new album this weekend, and she hopes one song in particular will carry on Dolly's dream to bring happiness to people everywhere.
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5: Clear, calm, and sunny today. This is your local forecast. In Baker County this morning, clear skies with temperatures in the mid-60s by noon. This afternoon, warm and sunny with highs in the mid-to-upper 70s. And this evening, staying mostly clear and calm with lows in the mid-to-upper 40s. In Union County this morning, again clear skies with temperatures in the high 60s by noon. This afternoon, nice and sunny with highs in the high 70s. And this evening, again staying mostly clear with lows in the mid-to-upper 40s. That's it for your local weather. 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

0: South of Sanity, Zach Topp at number 13 with a one space climb. And next, Carly Pearce, who has struggled with thoughts in her head, and just like Zach, has written songs about it.
1: Yeah, well, on her new album, Honest Woman, Carly wrote a song titled Happy for Myself, about feeling less than, about feeling left out. But interestingly, expressing those feelings actually helped her find a better, happier frame of mind.
0: Happy for myself. I hear tears in your voice.
2: Oh. Mm-hmm. I hurt for the girl that wrote that song, which was me. but I don't live there anymore. But, you know, and I, again, you never know where your purpose is going to be. I feel like 5 years ago, my purpose was like going through this heartbreak and, you know, oh, you can get out too. Right now, a big part of my purpose, I feel, with this batch of music, and especially Happy for Myself, especially as females, you're like on this timeline of, if you don't have such and such by 30, or if you're 35, I had a man that I worked with for a long time say to me when I was 34 and single, and he said, oh, well, when you hit 35, like, men are going to start to think something's wrong with you. And I really believed that. I was like, oh my God, like, it's not my fault. Yeah, you know, all these things. Yeah. And I met the love of my life at 35. And I see so many women and men come to my shows, and they're struggling, and they're in that part of their life where maybe things haven't worked out the way maybe somebody else in their life did, or, mm-hmm. you know, maybe they're wanting, or they're having infertility or anything like that. I really just want people to know, like, your story is yours, and everybody's life looks different.

0: Marley Pierce, struggling with feeling stuck in Happy For Myself. Well, on the way next hour, a fun track about relationships from her new Honest Woman album. You'll get a kick out of this one.
1: And right now, we're rolling into our number 12 song. It's Luke Bryan with Country, and she knows it.

country, and she knows it. Number 12 for Luke Bryan. Morgan Wallen is up next, moving two spaces to number 11 with Been By Now.

0: Lauren, Elena, and Chase Matthew make the top 10 up two spaces with All My Exes.
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0: here at Crook and Chase, our Music Row studios stand right on the exact street that Dolly Parton walked in 1964 when she first arrived as a high school graduate from East Tennessee, just ready to launch her talents to the world. We literally, don't we, Charlie, walk out our front door, and the essence of Dolly is all around.
1: Indeed. At this point, since her death on August 25th, everything important about Dolly has already been said. So this is our personal celebration of someone that Lorianne and I knew as a friend, and the amazing and fun times we all had together over the years. Now, Dolly and I were both born and raised in the beautiful hills of East Tennessee, so I witnessed the absolute beginning of her career when, as a kid, she was singing on local television, traditional country, bluegrass, gospel songs, even commercial jingles. And, well, because of that, Dolly and I had always had a special way of greeting each other with one of those jingles that both of us always remembered. And, you know, like everybody else, I did have an innocent crush on her.
2: Can I ask the first question?
3: Far away.
2: And it's not to Dolly. It's to you.
3: Really?
2: How hard is your heart pounding?
3: Oh, the temperature is rising in here.
2: You know he loves you, Dolly.
4: Oh, well, I love him, too. See, this goes back a long ways.
3: let me hit the song with you, okay? You ready?
4: You get your key.
3: I'm in a key of R.
4: Okay. Pick up the morning paper when it hits the street. Cazwalker's prices, they just can't be beat. Try that blue blend coffee and you want some more. Do grocery shopping at the Cazwalker store.
3: I used to see her sing that when you were a teenager.
4: Oh, I know. On the Cass Walker Show back in Knoxville, Tennessee.
3: Yes.
4: The show I started on when I was about 10 years old. Stayed there till I graduated from high school and came to Nashville.
0: Oh, well, Nashville was never the same and was elevated in countless ways because of Dolly. Her accomplishments as a songwriter, singer, actor, businesswoman, philanthropist, mentor are legendary. But over the years, in our candid conversations, Dolly revealed some things that kind of took our breath away, like this.
5: You know, years ago, you said something that I don't know if you still feel the same about. You said that you didn't particularly like your voice. You were glad everybody else did?
4: Well, I know my voice is odd. It's like Willie's and Patsy Cline. We're stylists. Hank Snow was the same way. Ernest Tubb was the same way. You either, when you're a weird voice, a strange voice, you either hate that voice or you love it. And I never like to hear myself sing.
5: Does that mean that the recording process for you is torture?
4: No, I love to sing.
5: Mm-hmm.
4: It's just when I hear it back, I can't imagine why anybody would think that would be something they'd want to buy.
5: See, we think you're crazy.
4: Well, I mean, I know I love to sing, and I know I'm a good singer technically. I can express myself and tell the story, but it's just the sound of my voice that I think is weird. I just think it's odd, and I don't particularly care for it, but I don't have to be my biggest fan, do I?
5: There you go. Well, we're your biggest fan.
4: Right. Good.
1: Just about everybody we know is a Dolly fan, and especially inside the music business here in Nashville, they all kind of clamor to learn from her success, right? So I wanted to know, what advice did she dish out?
3: These young stars, up-and-coming stars, look to you as inspiration, as a model, seriously, a role model of what they would like to do and put the longevity in their career. What do you talk to them about?
4: Well, they're always asking me for advice, and I always say I don't like to give advice. You know, I'll give you some information. Yeah. I'll give you some things that's happened to me, and if you can use that, fine. Because I think everybody's career is their own. I think everybody's personality is you know, the way that they're going to have success is going to be based on who they are. You got to believe in yourself. You got to know who you are. You got to know what you want out of what you're doing. Know what you're willing to sacrifice. And don't get caught up in your own publicity. That happens so much. You know, people don't know how to. I think that's one good thing about country people being grounded. Mm-hmm. You never forget that. I don't.
6: Yeah.
4: It don't take me long to realize. It don't take long to humble me, let's put it that way, if I get a little out of hand.
5: But you're always out of hand, but that's what we love about you.
4: Well, that's true. That part's true.
1: You got that right. I'll
0: Listen,
1: leave it at that.
0: The thing is, Dolly made it her mission in life to bring people along with her, to pave the way for others to create their own success. And there is no better example of that than Carly Pierce, who honed her singing and performing skills as an entertainer at Dollywood when she was still in high school. Did you take on any of Dolly's personality?
5: I would hope so. I think, I mean, everybody knows I'm kind of a Dolly stalker, but she's just from a business. I actually sang Jolene last night on the Opry and said that from just a business standpoint, from a songwriter, artist, singer, but also just the way that she has remained so true to her and unapologetically is Dolly and still has those Sevier County roots is really amazing. I think Reba's the same way. Trisha Yearwood was the same way. And that's the kind of person that I hope people will start to identify with when they think of me. Hopefully.
6: The best thing Dolly ever said to me, we were talking about, we did a TV show with her, and she was talking about all the ups and downs in her life. And the best thing she said was, no matter what, I always try to have a happy heart. And I have remembered that all these years. And if I get upset about something, I think, okay, I need to have a happy heart like Dolly. She's just full of sayings.
5: I love her.
6: Don't you love her?
5: I do love her. Dolly, we love you.
1: Can I just say something here? There are a million reasons to love Dolly, but at the top of the list is her down-to-earth sense of humor combined with her impeccable professionalism, right? We asked Keith Urban one time if he had experienced any of that, and, well, we didn't expect this answer.
7: Oh, my gosh, yeah. Dolly came and sat in with us. I duetted with her on a record of hers, but I asked her to come and sing with us one year when we were doing CRS.
1: I recall that.
7: And she came down and did Jolene. And getting, and honestly, just getting to play Jolene with Dolly Parton was amazing. And she shared some things on stage that night which were hilarious that I can't say on radio.
6: Okay.
7: They're classic Dolly.
1: Of course.
6: We get that. Okay.
7: Yeah.
6: We understand.
7: She referred to one of her famous assets.
6: Mm-hmm. Yes.
7: As being the Dixie, sounds like chicks, but it rhymes with chicks.
1: I understand.
7: Yes.
6: I get it.
7: And she said, I call them that because you don't play them either.
6: That's brilliant.
1: Should I tell you
6: Keith
1: one?
6: Urban just cracked himself up.
7: Well, Dolly cracks me up.
1: Well, see, if when you're having a conversation with Dolly, if you don't bring up her
6: boobs
1: and boobs, right?
6: She will.
1: And she's
7: true.
1: She said, you know, she was talking about what a burden. And she said, how would you like to carry these things around all day? I thought she was offering me a job.
7: Chromatic humor. Come on, Charlie.
6: Talk about going down a rabbit hole.
7: What's it pay?
1: Oh, God.
6: It doesn't matter.
1: You mean, what do I pay her? Okay. Yeah.
7: She says weapons of mass distraction.
1: Yeah.
7: This is fantastic.
6: This is good.
1: God.
6: But Mom.
1: Can you tell they've become great friends over the years?
6: Oh, my goodness. Oh, Dolly had countless friendships and collaborations in the music industry, but there wasn't a stronger bond than her relationship with the late Kenny Rogers. Now, we talked to Kenny during his induction into the Country Music Hall of Fame back in 2013. And at the same time, he was celebrating two additional milestones with Dolly Parton, a new collaboration about their close friendship, You Can't Make Old Friends, and the anniversary of their epic duet from 1983.
1: This is the 30th anniversary of Islands in the Stream with Dolly, and you reunite in the studio with her.
8: And it was such great fun. Was it
1: like you guys had never been apart?
8: I swear it's better than my ex-wife's. I cannot see her for years. Uh-huh. And when she walks in the room, it's like, hey, Kenny. And it's like, we just pick up right where we left off last time. And she particularly liked this song as well. I said, you know, Dolly, I don't care whether this is a hit or not. I'm just so happy we've had a chance to document the value of this relationship. And she agreed. She said, it says, there's a great story behind that song if you have time.
6: We have plenty of time.
8: I was out in California doing a show called Stagecoach. And a friend of mine came back to see me, and his name's Ryan King. He was William King of the Commodore's son. Mm-hmm. And William King said to me, Kenny, he's like 30-something. And he said, Kenny, I was thinking the other day, some of the happiest moments of my childhood was when we used to come out to your place in Athens, and me and Chris would ride the golf carts. And he said, I realized right then, you can't make old friends. You either have them or you don't. Mm. And I just went, whoa, what a song that is. So the next day I'm in New York with Don Schlitz, helping him get into the Songwriters Hall of Fame, introducing him. And I tell him this story, and he says, oh, can I take a shot at writing that? And I said, sure. The next day, he sent me that song. Can't make-

0: It was such a wonderful statement. And I can't tell you, I've told people the story, you can't make old friends, and people always kind of stop and look. My dad told me when I was a kid, he said, be friendly to everyone, but friends with a few. Said, because friendship is very demanding to be a true friend.
1: Mm-hmm.
0: So you can be friendly with everyone, but you can't be friends with just a few.
2: And you have to be careful, especially someone in your position, because someone can appear to be a friend and they really have ulterior motives.
0: Yeah, this is my fifth marriage.
2: Well, I wasn't going there, but...
3: but he took us there, didn't he?
2: No, I've got to ask you about the song, though. I don't know how you and Dolly sing those words without just crying and breaking down.
0: I have to tell you, it was very emotional for both of us. You know, because first of all, I sang the first part and she wasn't there. And then she comes out and she sings the second part and we start singing together. And it really was such a truism. You know, it was exactly how I think we both felt. And for someone like Don, who, of course, one of the better songwriters in the world, could take that thought and develop such a perfect song for the two of us. It is very emotional. And even when you listen to some of it back, you know, what will I do when you're gone? And she said, just know this, I can't sing at your funeral. And I said, well, I hope I'm not the first.
3: Well said.
0: Well, that's our sense of humor.
3: Hey, there's another song. Yeah. I hope I'm not the first.
2: So I've got to ask you, and I know you've been asked this in so many ways, so many different times, but it is a curiosity. A lot of people still wonder, how can a man and a woman be such soulmates like you and Dolly are, such strong friends, and it never became romantic?
0: I think it was musical. I think that we both had the same objective and the same sense of humor. You know, I'm a believer that nothing bad can come from a good thought. Nothing good can come from a bad thought. And with Dolly and I know how she feels about me, and I know how I feel about her. So she can say things to me no one else could ever say, because I know she doesn't mean it negatively. She's a friend, and it comes from a special place. And to have that relationship with her is so important to me. And also, I think, honestly, first of all, she was married and I was married, and we respected that. And secondly, I think the minute you break that and you become something other, you lose the chemistry. The chemistry is the wanting it, not having it, you know.
2: Well, Dolly was a collaborator and creator until the moment she passed. Now, the musical about her life is still scheduled to open on Broadway in 2027, and it includes a song she wrote more than a decade ago about what she gave up and why to touch the world with all that she had to give. The song, The Sacrifice. Boy, that really comes from your heart.
4: It does.
2: And I wonder... In the song, it's obvious that you feel all the sacrifices you've made working so hard have been worth it. But I also wonder if there's any tinge of regret that you have spent so much time on your career.
4: Well, that's a good question. There's a line in the song like, sometimes I wonder in the still hours of night, was it really worth the sacrifice? But I always come back to the fact that it is. It was. It's what I wanted to do. And it's like that. Two of my favorite lines was, you know, I was going to be rich no matter how much it cost, and I was going to win no matter how much I lost. I think that fits anybody that heads out with a dream, whether it's in the music business or however you're going to make it. But I can't say that I have regrets, because I regret that some people might have been hurt or offended by anything I might have done through the years or misunderstood. But I think about that sometimes, and to change one thing about it could change the whole picture, and we can't have that.
2: Hey, can I ask you something really important? Because, you know, there are some people that say that being rich and chasing money should not be the goal in life. However, I have a different view on that I think you might feel the same about, that when you are blessed enough to have riches, that you can use more of your talent and you can help other people in ways you couldn't before.
1: Is that the way you feel
4: about
1: that?
4: Yes, I do, and I couldn't have said it better myself. We all want money. We all need money, and I won't say that I'm not motivated to some degree, but my gift, my art, was my first thing. I figured if I did good getting my songs recorded, I would make the money. And now that I've made the money, it's like you said, there's so many people that need it. I'm willing to share it. You can use it for your good and everybody else's. And I'm not going to say it ain't about the money, but I count my blessings before I count my money.
3: Folks, over the years, Dolly had contributed over $600 million to various charities. She's always said she wanted to be remembered for her imagination library as much as her songwriting. Dolly's music and memories will last forever. This is the Crook and Chase Countdown. We'll be right back.

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7: Clear, calm, and sunny today. This is your local forecast. In Baker County this morning, clear skies with temperatures in the mid-60s by noon. This afternoon, warm and sunny with highs in the mid-upper 70s. And this evening, staying mostly clear and calm with lows in the mid-upper 40s. In Union County this morning, again, clear skies with temperatures in the high 60s by noon. This afternoon, nice and sunny with highs in the high 70s. And this evening, again, staying mostly clear with lows in the mid-upper 40s. That's it for your local weather. For more local weather updates, as well as regional and breaking news, visit us online at elkhornmediagroup.com.
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0: Hey, we're trying to hang on. Ride, ride, ride. George Burge and Luke Bryan up a spot to number 9 on the Crook and Chase Countdown.
1: And every time this week, it brings us to our special 90s at number 9 spotlight. Trace Adkins is releasing a 30th anniversary edition of his 1996 debut album, Dreaming Out Loud. That includes some of his biggest hits, Every Light in the House, I Left Something Turned On at Home. And that album also featured his very first number one hit, This Ain't No Thinking Thing. So we play that now in honor of the 30th anniversary of Trace Adkins and his epic debut album, now in re-release, Dreaming Out Loud.

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12: Taylor Swift's return to the country chart has landed her at number 7. I knew it. I knew you.

0: 1, Kenny Chesney up a spot to number 6 here on the Crook and Chase Countdown. Friends, here's another phrase. How about move on? Which is a message from Carly Pierce to anyone who does not like her dogs.
1: Yeah, you know, Johnny and June are her little Shih Tzus, her cute little fur babies. Mm-hmm. And since her new album, Honest Woman, is all about getting to know all aspects of Carly's life better, you best believe those dogs made it onto the album.
0: There's a song on here called He Don't Like My
1: here
0: Dogs.
1: They are.
0: Well, dogs are a great judge. It's unconditional love, mm-hmm. you know, from a dog. Mm-hmm. So how do you compare guys and dogs? Well, I guess you do.
2: Well, you mean in the song? The song is a true story.
0: Really?
2: My two little Shih Tzus, their names are Johnny and June. And I had a boyfriend who was not very nice to Johnny. And that did not fly. Those are my kids.
0: I can understand that.
2: If you are not nice to my baby, you are getting kicked out of the family. So he is no longer with us in our family. And I really wanted to write a song that I feel like it's hard to write a song about dogs, but everybody has a dog. Mm-hmm. Like if you're a dog lover, you're like a dog lover. And for me, they were a really good judge of character. The song starts with, he don't like my dogs. That was red flag number one. They didn't like him either, and they like everyone. You know, if they don't like him, that's not a good
0: sign.
2: They'll
0: tell you.
2: They will tell you. So it's kind of an anthem of, we kicked him out. Like, I'm not going to kick them out of the family. You're out.

0: Well, she got some attitude in that voice, huh? He Don't Like My Dogs, Carly Pearce, here on Crook and Chase. That is a new song from her new album called Honest Woman, which is out now. The title and her honest doggies say it all. And in the true style of her idol, Dolly Parton, Carly hopes these songs are as therapeutic for her fans as they were for her. No need to be fake, because Carly is the real deal.
1: Heck yeah, we are celebrating the ladies, and so is Kane Brown. One lady in particular, his woman, today at number 5.

0: Crook and Chase classic from 2010. That is Miranda Lambert and White Liar. And Miranda is about to hit the big screen, y'all. Jelly Roll shared that he, Miranda, and Brad Paisley would all be starring in the new Glenn Powell country music movie called The Comeback King. Glenn was taping some scenes at the CMA Fest, by the way, and that movie will be in theaters on February 5th of next year.
1: All right, Charlie, buy me a ticket. And we'll take a break and be right back with Coe Wetzel and Ella Langley, Bound for the Countdown.
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8: Clear, calm, and sunny today. This is your local forecast. In Baker County this morning, clear skies with temperatures in the mid-60s by noon. This afternoon, warm and sunny with highs in the mid-upper 70s. And this evening, staying mostly clear and calm with lows in the mid-upper 40s. In Union County this morning, again, clear skies with temperatures in the high 60s by noon. This afternoon, nice and sunny with highs in the high 70s. And this evening, again, staying mostly clear with lows in the mid-upper 40s. That's it for your local weather. For more local weather updates, as well as regional and breaking news, visit us online at elkhornmediagroup.com.
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11: The Crook and Chase Countdown is nearing the top of the chart, and the song that was number one last weekend is next, making a move back to number four. It's Ella Langley and Morgan Wallen, Can't Love You Anymore.

0: Bound for the countdown. It's new. It's now, right here on Crook and Chase.
1: Ella Langley has quickly become the new queen of collabs. She's hitting strong with this new one, Co-Wetzel featuring Ella with Jaded.

0: The song is Jaded. That is Cole Wetzel featuring you-know-who, Ella Langley. And they are bound for the countdown. Fast-moving song right there. And by the way, Cole Wetzel is also getting favorable reviews for pulling a young kid out of a crowd the other night and onto the stage in order to get the kid away from a scuffle that had broken out there in the crowd, right? That was during the Night Champion World Tour at the Washington, D.C. stop. The young man, Eli, was rescued by security after Cole spotted him and motioned for them to grab the guy and bring him up there. So they did, and Eli ended up on stage and even sang a song with Cole. Now, how cool is that?
1: That is very
0: cool. How cool, Cole, is that?
1: That is very cool with Cole. Also, very cool for Stella Lefty, Charlie. She is scheduled to make her Grand Ole Opry debut Wednesday, September 2nd. Right now, she's at number 3 on the countdown with Boston.

0: That is Boston. Stella Lefty moving into the number three spot this week on the Crook and Chase Countdown.
1: Friends, we have a record-setting artist on the way and a new number one song. Plus, we'll preview our show for next weekend and the Labor Day holiday. Stay with us. We'll be right back.
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0: Don't you love that song? Be By You. That is Luke Combs remaining at number two for another week here on the Crook and Chase Countdown. Let me point out, to date, Luke has 21 consecutive number one hits to his credit. And to think it all came down to his last $200 to his name, which is exactly what it cost to master the recording of his song Hurricane. You remember that one? You can imagine it was a tough decision at that time, but he had come that far. So he spent literally every dime he had, and it paid off, selling 14,000 copies the first week before he even had a record deal. Wow.
1: He has a lot of guts, but that's what you have to have in the music business. Well, listen, Bailey Zimmerman has a similar from the ground up story, and it has led to a string of six top hits. This one just happened. A two-space jump to number one with Chevy Silverado for Bailey Zimmerman.

0: Chevy Silverado, Bailey Zimmerman takes over at number one with his sixth chart topper. And Bailey celebrated by sharing the new video for the song, shot in his hometown of Louisville, Illinois, with Bailey behind the wheel of the actual truck that he sings about. Oh, and Bailey's mom is now in show business, as she is featured in the video as well.
1: She's a star. Yeah. I love it. Well, next weekend, a Labor Day celebration with our all-time favorite dance songs. John Party and Tyler Hubbard are shaking their bacon. And a surprise from George Strait hitting the dance floor.
0: Surprise in all caps right there. The Crooked Chase Countdown is a production of Jim Owens Entertainment and distributed around the world by Premier Networks. All rights reserved 2026. Executive producers, Crooked Chase. Associate producer, Jennifer Herron. And our engineer is Brian Talbot. I'm Charlie Chase.
1: I'm Lori Ann Crook. Have a great week, everybody. We'll see you again next weekend for another Crook and Chase Countdown. God bless. Rest in peace. Dolly Parton.
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3: Sunny skies for the rest of the day in Baker County. Expect high temperatures in the mid to upper 70s. For tonight, expect mostly clear skies. Low temperatures in the 30s to mid 40s. Tomorrow, a bit warmer. Highs into the 80s. For the Grand Ronde Valley, that includes Cove, Elgin, and LeGrand. Sunny for the rest of the day. Expect highs in the mid to upper 70s with light wind. Tonight, it's mostly clear, lows in the upper 30s to lower 40s. And tomorrow, mostly clear with highs in the upper 70s to 80s. That's a quick look at our forecast. Follow current conditions at elkhornmediagroup.com.
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4: Sunny skies for the rest of the day in Baker County. Expect high temperatures in the mid to upper 70s. For tonight, expect mostly clear skies. Low temperatures in the 30s to mid 40s. Tomorrow, a bit warmer. Highs into the 80s. For the Grand Ronde Valley, that includes Cove, Elgin, and LeGrand. Sunny for the rest of the day. Expect highs in the mid to upper 70s with light wind. Tonight, it's mostly clear, lows in the upper 30s to lower 40s. And tomorrow, mostly clear with highs in the upper 70s to 80s. That's a quick look at our forecast. Follow current conditions at elkhornmediagroup.com.
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5: Sunny skies for the rest of the day in Baker County. Expect high temperatures in the mid to upper 70s. For tonight, expect mostly clear skies. Low temperatures in the 30s to mid 40s. Tomorrow, a bit warmer. Highs into the 80s. For the Grand Ronde Valley, that includes Cove, Elgin, and LeGrand. Sunny for the rest of the day. Expect highs in the mid to upper 70s with light wind. Tonight, it's mostly clear, lows in the upper 30s to lower 40s. And tomorrow, mostly clear with highs in the upper 70s to 80s. That's a quick look at our forecast. Follow current conditions at elkhornmediagroup.com.
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1: Cool and calm this evening, getting hot again tomorrow. This is your local forecast. In Baker County this evening, mostly clear with lows in the mid to upper 40s. Tomorrow, warm and sunny with highs in the mid 80s. Tomorrow evening, getting partly cloudy with lows in the lower 50s. And Tuesday, again, mostly sunny and warm with highs in the mid 80s. In Union County this evening, mostly clear with lows in the mid to upper 40s. Tomorrow, getting sunny and hot with highs near 90 degrees. Tomorrow evening, mostly clear and calm with lows in the mid to lower 50s. And Tuesday, staying mostly warm and sunny with highs in the mid to upper 80s. That's it for your local weather. For more news and updates, visit elkhornmediagroup.com. 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
4: Cool and calm this evening, getting hot again tomorrow. This is your local forecast. In Baker County this evening, mostly clear with lows in the mid to upper 40s. Tomorrow, warm and sunny with highs in the mid 80s. Tomorrow evening, getting partly cloudy with lows in the lower 50s. And Tuesday, again, mostly sunny and warm with highs in the mid 80s. In Union County this evening, mostly clear with lows in the mid to upper 40s. Tomorrow, getting sunny and hot with highs near 90 degrees. Tomorrow evening, mostly clear and calm with lows in the mid to lower 50s. And Tuesday, staying mostly warm and sunny with highs in the mid to upper 80s. That's it for your local weather. For more news and updates, visit ElkhornMediaGroup.com.
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